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It is B97.3. Listen, we've got some Taylor Swift coming up and Whitesnake on the way. 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

Phil Collins revealed that he came real close to passing away in 2024 because of his alcohol issues, but he's been clean and healthy ever since. So glad for that. It's B97.3.

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Better believe I already started back to school shopping on Facebook Marketplace. Yep, for my kids and their clothes, okay? I just scored a bunch of new clothes with tags on them for like probably 75% off. What's your favorite find? Love.

0: 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What's yours?
1: My best marketplace find.
0: Yes.
1: Ooh, okay. I came across these four brand new, unopened Nintendo Switches, the wireless controllers. Like, at first I thought something might be wrong. The price was high, like, because each of them, I mean, they're like $100 new. 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
1: 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Can't wait to get my Super Mario Brother.
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Hey, it's Joe from Feel Good Mornings on B97.3. Sure, you have your favorites at State Fair, but what about the new stuff, like the Sporkies competition? We love to talk about that every single year on Feel Good Mornings. 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

0: Miss Sabrina. 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

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Hey there, it's Christina. You know, Bronzeville Week continues through Saturday, bringing a full schedule of cultural events to Milwaukee's Bronzeville neighborhood. The annual celebration

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music you haven't heard in a while, you're going to want to check in with Robin Rock with Robin's Gems. Going down tomorrow just after 1 on B97.3.

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1: The best Marketplace find was I really wanted a real fur coat. So I found this guy whose wife had passed away, and he had bought her all these furs, and they were vintage and beautiful, and I went to get it, and I was prepared to pay a couple of $100 for it. 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
0: Yeah.
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0: 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Vintage coat? 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

97.3, Milwaukee's feel-good station with Wisconsin State Fair. Kicks off again on Thursday. And don't forget, there's tons of construction happening right there on 94. So just prepare for that.

0: B97.3, some people still like to go out garage sailing. I like to peruse Facebook Marketplace. Sure, it may be a little bit more expensive, but it is what it is. Bethany, what was your favorite find?
1: My best marketplace find. Mm-hmm. Ooh, okay. I came across these four brand new, unopened Nintendo Switches. The wireless controllers, like, at first I thought something might be wrong. The price was high, like, because each of them, I mean, they're like $100 new. And when I offered the seller $50 for all four, they accepted them. And I thought, okay, this has to be fake. But I got them, and yes, they're new and unopened. Can't wait to get my Super Mario brother on.
0: Oh, that's amazing.
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The average American household with K through 12 students spends $863.86 on back-to-school essentials. That's according to the latest data from the National Retail Federation. Good thing that we're giving you your chance at $1,000 and the first chance a little after 8.

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I know we get that very soon. 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

0: 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Hey, it's Feel Good Mornings with Joe. You're thinking about where you want to go on your next vacation. It occasionally pops in your head. You're at a concert, at a stadium. You're thinking, I just spent a lot of money on these concert tickets. I wouldn't be able to afford a vacation. But guess what happened at this Zac Brown Band show at Fenway Park? 37,000 people each got a cruise for two. So Zac Brown said, tonight we're going to do something crazy that even Jimmy Buffett would say is crazy. I'm buying every single person here a cruise for two people on the Margaritaville at Sea Cruise for Two. It's the biggest giveaway in history, ladies and gentlemen, right here tonight at Fenway Park. So fans have 12 months to claim their prize. Can you imagine being at a concert, seeing your favorite person on stage, and you get a cruise? I would lose my mind. How about $1,000 to get on a cruise for you? You can win that a little after 8 with our $1,000 workday payday. We'll help you.
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Free at the end of June, students and teachers getting ready to start the new school year at Pulaski High School. Milwaukee Police District 2 collecting school supplies to help them rebuild. So their goal is to fill 250 book bags with everything kids need for day one. Donation boxes are in the lobby of every police district now through August 24th. So if you have some things, some extra things, doesn't take a lot, swing by the police department. MPD says the monetary donations are welcome as well. It's another example of how we are showing up for families when it matters most in a very odd circumstantial situation dealing with rebuilding. Let's fill up those donation boxes. There's your 7 o'clock smile on B97.3.

secret celebrity in about 10 minutes on B97.3. Can you figure out this celebrity's voice? Very famous global icon talking about the show that she was on and how they couldn't do it today and why they couldn't do it. Be totally different. That's coming up. B97.3.

0: You figure out today's secret celebrity voice. Talking about the show that she was on would be a lot different if they did it today.
1: We were jokingly saying that if Friends was created today, you would have a coffee shop full of people that were just staring into iPhones.
0: Very true. Lots of scrolling. They'd be talking, but they would be distracted talking. You ever try to talk and text and scroll on your phone at the same time? Or more importantly, talk to somebody who's trying to do that? They're not paying attention. That is Jennifer Aniston, Rachel Green from Friends. Thank you for all your guesses with B97.3. They say.

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Win $1,000 with a $1,000 workday payday. What would you spend a grand on? State Fair is coming up in a couple of days. I can't get my kids past Spin City. So, you know, that's where our money goes. But it's a lot of smiles and a lot of memories. And, of course, me trying to win giant stuffed animals, too. That's what I would spend it on. B97.3.

0: 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Mary Jo had a great answer. My job is called retired, and it's the best job I've ever had. A lot of people saying they're happy to be retired. I love Troy's answer. I can watch, primarily listen to YouTube videos while I work. Doesn't everybody do that? David loves his paycheck, and Dale Ryan says he loves seeing customers and my coworkers every morning when I walk into McDonald's. I work at McDonald's on Ryan Road in Oak Creek. Hey, shout out to you, Dale. That smells and sounds delicious right now. What do you love about your job? On the B97.3 Facebook page.
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you imagine if you saw Bryan Adams walking around State Fair? I mean, he's coming on the 16th. State Fair starts in a couple of days. He's just going to make it. Can he go to State Fair? Would he go to State Fair? What would you do if

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Ever have that moment when you realize for the very first time that you could not dance? When I saw this movie, I was like, I'm going to try those moves. And it didn't work out so well. You try to do them in the bedroom mirror when you're a kid, and it's not working out. Can't do that. Can't do the moonwalk. All right. I'm only slow dancing for the rest of my life. But if you can do the Kevin Bacon footloose dance, congratulations. You are very coordinated, and you're a great dancer. B97.3. Hey, we're going commercial free. Milwaukee's feel-good.

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are you going to be today years old when you figure out what the UB and UB40 stands for? 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

Thank you for having us on at work this morning. V97.3, where are you working? Are you working at, like, National Bakery, Greavy's Bakery? Hello, Lee's Dairy Treat. Love going over there. Used to be a Boy Blue, I think, way back in the day. Maybe you're working at Freighter in the Medical College of Wisconsin. Cops, Leon's, Oscars, the new Oscars out west. 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

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You know, you wake up in the morning, you see somebody taking their dog for a walk. You're like, yeah, I want to go pet that dog. 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

hits, and we're like, yeah, we're ready for State Fair. We're still in summer mode. It was like just the 4th of July a month ago, but we're seeing Halloween stuff. You go into Costco, and it's all over the place. I've been seeing some Christmas stuff, Christmas wrapping, Christmas ribbon already on the shelves. You going into Home Depot? Does Home Depot have the Halloween stuff out yet? Is it too early? Or does that get you excited?

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0: 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Hi, nice to see you. How are you? I'm Robin Rock. Oh my gosh, the 11 o'clock hour means more money is on the way. $1,000 workday payday. Imagine how nice it would be to make a couple of extra car payments with that money. 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You've got a chance to win that money coming up at 11:15. 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

Sunshine in 82 today. Might see storms tonight. And, well, again, rain possible for tomorrow. Tomorrow's high only 72. 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

Hey, it's Joe from Feel Good Mornings on B97.3. Hope you're having a great Tuesday. You know, there's another chance to win $1,000 coming up with a $1,000 workday payday. 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
0: 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The word is preset. Not too late to enter it. You can't.

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1: 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B97.3, it's Milwaukee's best variety of the 80s to today. I'm Robin Rock. Almost lunchtime. We're going to dive right in and get things rolling in just a minute with Def Leppard. I've got Prince on the way along with the Goo Goo Dolls and a shot at $1,000. 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

looking at the forecast for this week and then looking ahead to next week. And if this forecast holds together, temps are going to be in the 70s all next week. It's B97.3. They say

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0: 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Love that you're here with me today. How are you? I'm Robin Rock. All right, where are my fellow Backstreet Boys fans? You've loved them since day one, right? Okay, so imagine getting that call saying that you're headed to Vegas to see the Backstreet Boys at the Sphere. Oh, man, that could happen. We would love to get you and a friend there. You're going to fly out on us. You're going to stay at the Venetian. You get VIP perks all weekend long, priority entry, fan experience access, nightclub access, merch, and a whole lot more. And it's all thanks to Universal Music Group. 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

one at home last night for the Brewers. Brewers lost to the Pirates 4-3. Another game coming up tonight. 6:40 is when that starts. By the way, they still lead the NL Central 5.5 games right now. It's B97.3 and we're

Hey, it's Joe from Feel Good Mornings on B97.3. Hope you're having a great Tuesday. 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

We are a couple of days away from the Wisconsin State Fair, and you'll be happy to know weather looks actually pretty good for the first weekend. Of course, you'll remember last year's rain incident. Not a problem this weekend, though. It's B97.3 in Shaboozey.

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And thanks to Sarah in Saukville. 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If that's the case for you, try us on iHeartRadio as well. Like.

Hey, it's Joe from Feel Good Mornings on B97.3. Hope you're having a great Tuesday. You know, there's another chance to win $1,000 coming up with a $1,000 workday payday. 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

We all know chowder, but this fall we may be saying chider. I think this we're going with the chider. Explain what it is and why you may be taking the plunge in it this fall. 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

0: Today is not the day we are looking forward to a hot drink, but they're coming soon, and you know it's going to be getting cool, and we're going to be looking for it soon. B97.3, Milwaukee's Feel Good Station. I'm Tony the Reno, and the one that is getting a lot of attention, the chider, as Starbucks has announced that fall menu. That's chai and cider together. I haven't gotten into chai stuff. My wife likes one every once in a while, but if you're into that, yeah, put the chider, not the chai, the chider on your list, along with all the other pumpkin spice stuff. Yeah, that'll be coming on August 25th. Circle, put an asterisk on the date on your calendar, and get ready for those fall drinks before you...
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Everybody that I know that have already seen that tour said she is still rocking like it's the 80s. Indeed.

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0: 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I'm Tony the Reno. This is the show that always makes us feel good, and it's back. We didn't think we were going to get a season 4. Ted Lasso tomorrow night. You heard about it, yeah? Apple TV with the next season out and all the feel-good vibes that only Ted and that crew of misfits from across the pond can bring. Definitely make it a point for some streaming and some good vibes from Ted tomorrow night. And we'll keep the good vibes coming musically this afternoon. Miley and Flowers will do Eye of the Tiger as well. And another shot at $1,000. That is always worth good vibes. That's coming up at about 5:10.
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97.3. Shout out to Melissa and Keith. They're working today right by the fairgrounds. Yeah, they do security over there, getting everything set up and situated for all of us who can't wait for our cream puffs and all that. Hey, we appreciate you. B97.3 on while you work. And happy, safe, fair starting Thursday.

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Still time. Yeah, a couple minutes left before 6 o'clock. You could enter that keyword and win the $1,000. 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

0: Well, this is going to be one of those weeks we're just eating too much, huh? B97.3, Milwaukee's feel-good station. I'm Tony the Reno. Apparently, today is National Chocolate Chip Cookie Day. And someone dropped some off here in the break room by us in Greenfield. And we still have a bunch of cream puffs.
1: You know what?
0: The good thing about it is, at least when you get down to the fair, you're walking, you're getting steps in. So, plan on the steps, whatever you're eating, whether it's chocolate chip cookies today, cream puffs on Thursday, and we'll get some music to get some good steps in with, too. Sweet Dreams coming up, Wake Me Up Before You Go-Go, and another $1,000, maybe for a treadmill. Yeah, get you the chocolate chip cookies worked off with that.
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Jessica in Pewaukee, that's Wham on B97.3. Just dropped her son off at soccer practice. It's the perfect song. Now that the kids are out of car, Jessica, you can sing along, top volume, and not be interrupted for a change.

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